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7: So anyway, Red Rock and Sammy Hagar here with Top Rock Countdown about Leos. All right? I know Leo's inside out. I have a double Leo. If you look it up in astrology, I have Mars is in Leo. That makes me crazy.

Oh, Lord, are we having any fun yet? Oh, Mark Knopfler, Sultans of Swing, 8-12-49. Mark Knopfler, what a bad dude. He plays with his fingers, too. He don't even use a pick and stuff, man. You know, but the first time I heard Sultans of Swing, I'm telling you, I was going to a Van Halen gig in Miami, Florida, and we were doing a live broadcast of the single on the 5150 tour of Why Can't This Be Love? And I heard that song on the way to the gig, and I went, damn, sat in the car outside at the backstage area until the guy said who it was. And then I wrote it down. Been a fan ever since. Yeah. How about my buddy Tommy Johnson, 8-15-48. We'll play a little Doobie Brothers. You know, Tommy Johnson's a good buddy. He was going through a hard period back in the 70s, I want to say. I don't want to throw him too far under the bus. It's a long time ago. Tommy's all cool now. But he was going through a hard time, so I heard a story. He was in the back seat of a police car, and he had been arrested for, he was drinking. And I don't know if he was just walking down the street drunk or got in a fight in a bar or if he was driving. I don't know the whole story. I just know he was handcuffed in the back of a police car, and he was trying to tell the two cops in front, don't you know who I am? I'm Tommy Johnson. I'm the singer in the Doobie Brothers. I'm Tommy Johnson. You got to let me go. Just drive me home. And the guys on the radio, the cops are talking to the guys on the radio, and they were talking back, and they said his name, like from the police headquarters. And like, hey, Tommy Johnson. Tommy Johnson. And he goes, yeah, see? That's me. They're talking about me on the radio. Yeah. Oh, Lord, I love that story. And I love Tommy Johnson.

0: Yeah, Tommy Johnson, Leo, 8/15/48. Yeah, he's a year younger than me, see? I like it when guys are younger than me, you know? Because nobody's older than me. Sammy Hagar at Red Rocker, he's the oldest guy in rock and roll, right? No. You've got Keith, you've got Mick, you've got Willie. Whew, Lord have mercy.
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0: Rocker Sammy Hagar with the Top Rock Countdown about Leo musician rock stars. You know, Leos, born in August, end of July through August. Then there's those cusp guys, you know, that start getting near the cusp. Okay, now listen, my favorite band of all time, I've said it a million times, it'd have to be Cream. I just gotta say, I liked Cream better than Led Zeppelin. Well, boop, boop, boop. Hey, hold it. Relax, everybody, man. Don't. You know, a man has a right to say who he loves and who he doesn't, and who he likes a lot better and who he likes better than somebody else. I mean, I love Led Zeppelin, but I love Cream. Ginger Baker, 8-1939.

0: Yeah, Sunshine of Your Love into Smoke on the Water. Come on, two badass guitar playing mother's badass bands. Ian Gillan, born 1945, August 19th.
1: Same as Ginger Baker.
0: Yep. Leos, maybe they should be in a band together. That was a double shot of two guys born on the same day, but different years. Ginger's old, man. Wait a minute. 39. 8/19/1939. Hell, that my dad was born in 37. I'm joking. I was born in 47. I ain't dogging nobody. Coming up, we're going to have a little tall, cool. Let's figure out who that is.
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9: I don't know about you, but my social media feeds are flooded with lotions and potions and gadgets, all promising to unlock different components of longevity. But if you log off, take a step back from all the hype, you'll find that the actual keys to a longer, healthier life are hiding in plain sight. There are four of them. Number one, nutrition. The Mediterranean diet really is the gold standard. Number two, exercise. You should be getting 150 minutes of moderate intensity exercise or 75 minutes of vigorous intensity exercise every week, plus strength training and stretching. Number three, sleep. Sleep is when your body and your brain repair themselves. You should be getting 7 to 9 hours a night. And finally, number four, often gets forgotten, socialization. It's not a bonus. It's a necessity for a healthy life, finding a sense of community, purpose, and belonging. I'm Dr. Sanjay Gupta, helping you live a better life.
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14: Hey! Hey! Hey! Hey! Mas Mosquito!
15: Yeah, the Red Rocker, Sammy Hagar here. We are back. 820, 1948. Robert Plant's a year younger than me. I like that. Hey, young man. Listen, Robert. Young man. Watch yourself. Robert's big, though. He's like freaking 6'5 or something. He's like a big old farmer.
16: He's definitely a tall, cool one.
15: Yes, he's a tall, cool one. So, Robert Plant, he classic Leo. You know, the mane, the hair, coming down a whole nine yards and all that. You know what I mean? Strong, strong stuff. So, let's hear tall, cool one.

0: Yeah, jailbreak, fill the knot, 8-20-49, same day as Robert Plant, but a year later. Year earlier, I mean. No. Fill the knot's a year earlier. Oh, he died 1-4-86. He also died way too early. God rest his soul. Jailbreak, though. Love that song. Thin Lizzy. I opened for Thin Lizzy one time, and, well, I didn't open for Thin Lizzy. Let me rephrase this whole thing. Thin Lizzy was on tour with Queen, and Queen canceled in Sacramento, my hometown, because they were sick. Somebody got sick. So Bill Graham, the promoter, calls me up and asks me if I would, you know, take their place, right? And see if people wanted their ticket back so they could get their ticket back. But, you know, it was back in my heyday in the Bay Area, and I was a headliner in the same building. I could sell it out easily. So, and I was around and available. So Thin Lizzy said, "Bullshit, we're going to headline. Who is this guy? He's going to open for us." I said, "I don't care. Cause same money, right?" I'm going, okay. So they had about three more shows that I was supposed to do, and kind of like the same thing happened with Supertramp that time. And, you know, it just... I don't know. It didn't go well for Thin Lizzy. And I got kind of thrown off the idea. Oh, well.
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10: How often do you stop to wonder whether you should share something that's revealing, maybe even embarrassing, with a partner, a friend, or even your boss? In her new book called Revealing, The Underrated Power of Oversharing, behavioral scientist Leslie John says doing just that can help you deepen relationships that are vital to your life. We need people to trust us in order to get things like love, friendship, and career success. That's what she told us. When you make yourself vulnerable by revealing something sensitive, it does make other people trust you. In turn, when you ask someone to reveal something about themselves, showing that interest will generally lead someone to like you more. Why? Because people like to be asked about themselves, she says. It also signals that they are discriminating and choosy, but in a good way. I'm Dr. Sanjay Gupta, helping you live a better life.
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0: The Red Rocker, Sammy Hagar here. All good things must come to an end, okay? Including this show. Hope everybody had a good time. Go get yourself some Sammy's Beach Bar rum. It's summertime. You go get a watermelon. You cut it in half. Well, first of all, you go to watermelon, you put it in the refrigerator. And then when it's cold, you take it out and you cut it in half. And then you take a nice ice cream spoon, small one or a good sized tablespoon, and you take all the center of it out and you put it in a bowl. You don't want to lose the juice or nothing. And then you squeeze a lime in there and you put about a half a bottle of Sammy's Beach Bar rum, the white rum, in there. And then you put the watermelon back in and you pour some more on, and then you squeeze some more lime, and then you sprinkle the top with salt if you want, or you can just put salt on each individual bite, and you sit there and eat that with a spoon, and that's the way to get your buzz on, okay? This is the way, that is what I'm talking about, buzz foods, okay? Buzz food. But anyway, so you go do that, because it's summer. Right now, we're going to go out on London Calling. Joe Strummer, 821-1952, died 12-22-02. Way too young.

0: Red Rocker Sammy Hagar here. I'll see you next week with yet another Top Rock Countdown. 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
1: If I were to ask you what makes for a good night's sleep, you'd probably say a dark, quiet room, not too many things on your mind. But every night when you go to get some Z's, how often do you really think about the temperature in your bedroom? Temperature may be one of the most underappreciated factors in sleep. That's according to the Senior Vice President of Research and Scientific Affairs at the National Sleep Foundation. We often hear about lights and screens and stress, but even modest changes in temperature and airflow can influence both how quickly you fall asleep and how deeply you stay asleep. Most experts will recommend a room temperature of 60 to 67 degrees Fahrenheit. You might also experiment with your sheets and what you actually wear to bed. Play around a bit and see what improves your sleep. You might be delightfully surprised. I'm Dr. Sanjay Gupta, helping you live a better life.
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0: Life with Dr. Sanjay Gupta.
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0: Better Life with Dr. Sanjay Gupta.
1: They say consistency is key, but sometimes you just got to switch it up. A new study out of Harvard School of Public Health found that varying your exercise routine could add years to your life. What exercise someone did didn't matter much. What did matter was that all the exercises together worked all the muscle groups in their body. Now, an added benefit to changing things up is it can help you push through the plateau effect. That's when your body gets so efficient at doing something that you actually stop getting better at it. And we know from previous research that specializing in any one sport at a young age can make someone actually more prone to injury. And as experts we talk to point out, even elite athletes switch up things with their workouts, making sure to target strength, cardio, flexibility, balance, and doing that every single week. I'm Dr. Sanjay Gupta, helping you live a better life.
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4: I don't need to hear anything from anybody. There's too much riding on my mind being locked in. Play offense, not defense. If you play hard and you play the game right, nobody really gets on you. They're going to boo you here and there, but if you show them that you care and that you're playing hard, that's what you need to do. 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You hit a ball in the gap, run. 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

0: for a good night's sleep. You'd probably say a dark, quiet room, not too many things on your mind. But every night when you go to get some Z's, how often do you really think about the temperature in your bedroom? Temperature may be one of the most underappreciated factors in sleep. That's according to the Senior Vice President of Research and Scientific Affairs at the National Sleep Foundation. We often hear about lights and screens and stress, but even modest changes in temperature and airflow can influence both how quickly you fall asleep and how deeply you stay asleep. Most experts will recommend a room temperature of 60 to 67 degrees Fahrenheit. You might also experiment with your sheets and what you actually wear to bed. Play around a bit and see what improves your sleep. You might be delightfully surprised. I'm Dr. Sanjay Gupta, helping you live a better life.
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0: A Better Life with Dr. Sanjay Gupta.
1: Should you still work out when you're injured, or should you take it easy? In most cases, one of the worst things you can do is flip the switch to be totally sedentary. That can lead to stiffness, muscle loss, even reduced coordination. Certified strength and conditioning coach Dana Santis told us, recovery is about choosing the right kind of movement at the right time. 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You'll need to prioritize controlled, high-quality movement over intensity, staying within pain-free or at least low symptom ranges of motion. 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And as with any exercise, paying extra attention to your breath, your alignment, and your form, that's going to help you reach your goals faster. Take it slow. Be patient. I'm Dr. Sanjay Gupta, helping you live a better life. 106.3

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1: Should you still work out when you're injured, or should you take it easy? In most cases, one of the worst things you can do is flip the switch to be totally sedentary. That can lead to stiffness, muscle loss, even reduced coordination. Certified strength and conditioning coach Dana Santis told us, recovery is about choosing the right kind of movement at the right time. That means maybe working with someone like a physical therapist to harness movement as medicine. You'll need to prioritize controlled, high-quality movement over intensity, staying within pain-free or at least low symptom ranges of motion. You should think of pain as feedback, not a challenge to conquer. And as with any exercise, paying extra attention to your breath, your alignment, and your form, that's going to help you reach your goals faster. 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I'm Dr. Sanjay Gupta, helping you live a better life.
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1: 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Temperature may be one of the most underappreciated factors in sleep. 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Most experts will recommend a room temperature of 60 to 67 degrees Fahrenheit. 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
0: 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If you're in Mohegan Sun and you don't wave to Mike English in the Wolf studio window, he'll put you on the list. So if I were you, I would wave. Wave so it distracts him, which is easy to do. Mike Mornings on 102.3 The Wolf. 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
0: 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Let him take you home. 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

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She says, hey babe, take a walk on the wild side. 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
11: A better life with Dr. Sanjay Gupta.
12: Now seems as good a time as any to remind you, you don't always have to take healthy habits to the extreme. Not only are you unlikely to stick with something that's difficult, even if you can keep it up, it's probably going to be to the detriment of something else. And chances are that something else is more important. So if you're on a quest to improve your health, I promise the basics are going to take you much further. I'm talking about diet, try and be as plant-based as possible, exercise, meaning multiple rounds of cardio and strength training, and sleep. For most people, 7 to 9 hours a night. I'd like to think of these things as sort of a three-legged stool, right? If you're not doing any one of them, it's really hard to keep balanced with the others. The key here is you don't have to strive for perfection. Doing anything is going to be better than nothing. I'm Dr. Sanjay Gupta, helping you live a better life.
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We let the music do the talking. 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

0: 55 years since George Harrison put on the Concert for Bangladesh, 1971, an all-star benefit show, and he invited John Lennon. But John Lennon was planning on going, but the stipulation was that he couldn't bring Yoko. This is after the breakup of the Beatles. And for whatever reason, John Lennon told Yoko, even though he was going to go, he could have kept his mouth shut, but no. He said something to Yoko, then Yoko said something to him, and then they got into a big argument, and then John couldn't go. He had to stay home with Yoko, which I'm sure was delightful. We have the Wolf Rock Report. We got the dummy of the day. It's a brand new week. Welcome to Monday, August 3rd, I want to say. 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
9: Humid with times of clouds and sun.
10: Balls in the governor's court now. Good morning, former Speaker Joe Shikarchi. One of five names sent to the governor for nomination to the state Supreme Court. He was the only one, though, not unanimously approved after that court fight over the revolving door. An eyewitness tells Channel 10 a guy stepped right in front of a speeding Amtrak train Tuesday afternoon in Attleboro. Northeast Corridor Service suspended for hours after that deadly pedestrian strike at the train station. Lindsay Clancy's ex will be back on the stand as her murder trial resumes in Plymouth this morning. The judge says jurors will be able to tour the couple's former home in Duxbury. In sports, the Red Sox cooled off by the A's late last night in Sacramento 4-3. The Yankees now winners 5 of their last 6 as they edged the White Sox in Chicago last night.
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Congratulations to Lincoln Little League, taking the Rhode Island Little League Championship on Saturday, breaking a 1-1 tie in the fifth inning against Barrington. Well done. And I believed in you the whole time. Did I have money on Barrington? Maybe. Maybe I bet on both teams. Maybe I forgot about the Vic. But listen, we did it together as a team. Let me hold the trophy, please. The Wolf.

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0: Pink Floyd on The Wolf. And let's play a little game. Let's see if you can get this name. I'm going to give you a name. It's a character from TV. You tell me who it is. Or tell me what show. That would work. Here's the character's name. Salvatore Bonpensiero. Who is that? What show is that? You might remember it. You probably don't. It's from The Sopranos, and it was the character that Vincent Pastore played. And Vincent Pastore, he passed away. He's 80 years old. He was found by his friend. They just, like, basically did a welfare check on him over the weekend, and he was no more. But that's not the name on the show that you know him by. Big P, let's call it that. That was the name on the show, which I was surprised to see wasn't even the character's middle name. So it must have been a nickname. You learn something new about The Sopranos every day. We have the Wolf Rock Report.
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0: Joe Walsh on The Wolf, and I'm not accusing you, but I'm just asking you, are you a corn shucker? Do you shuck corn? When you see a big pile of corn and you're about to buy some corn, do you shuck the corn before you buy it? Well, don't. Because the farmers are telling you not to. They're begging you. Farmers are now asking us, all of us, to stop shucking the corn before buying it. This goes across the board, and this isn't new. This is a tale as old as time. Any farmer's market, it's a faux pas. And I know, you walk in there and you want the best ear of corn. I do too. So you want to take a peek at it, you want to tear it open and see, like, if there's any imperfections, and then you won't buy it. But here's the problem. It could have something, you could just not like it. You could shuck one too many, and knowing you, you will. And then when you throw it back, no one will buy the one that's been shucked. Okay, nobody wants that one, just because it's been touched. It could be perfect. It could be absolutely perfect. It could be the best ear of corn ever. But if the green stuff ain't on it, people won't buy it. And then the farmer's got to throw it away or do something with it. And so, therefore, please don't shuck it. You can, they say, take a peek at it, as long as you're going to buy it. At which point, why take the peek? I say you go in there, and you get, like, 50 of them. Let's say you're hungry, you get a few more than you need, and then you're all set. Honestly, it's the only food that's still, like, 50 cents. Go crazy. Go wild. Wait until you see the price of beef. We have the Wolf Rock Report just coming up in a bit.
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7: With times of clouds and sun with a high of 82.
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25: Hello.

the Boss on the Wolf and raising some money. Swim Across the Sound happened over the weekend, raised over $500,000. The 39th annual Swim Across the Sound is what it sounds like, and apparently 14 miles worth of swimming, which is more than I can do. Hurts to think about, frankly. I think I'm cramping. The Wolf.

0: David Bowie on The Wolf and Tony Romo can't hang on to anything good. Let's recap. He lost Carrie Underwood when he was a Cowboys quarterback. He lost Jessica Simpson when he was the Cowboys quarterback. I mean, for Dallas, then you should be doing pretty well. He could have sealed one of those deals, been retired by now, eating Pringles on the couch, while Carrie Underwood goes out there and sings and makes all and brings home the bacon. He could have done it. He could have Travis Kelce'd. But no. And so he's got to go out and scratch for his dinner. He somehow finds another bolt of lightning out there, hits him. He gets a job at CBS talking, which for anyone in football, that's like the greatest gig of all time. Now you got a gig that you're not getting crushed in the face to do. And then he fumbles that too, because apparently, allegedly, and TMZ has the video, he got a DUI and now CBS is like, you sort of can't work here right now. I think they put him on leave, which is what they do before they fire you. If you were his dad, you're rolling your eyes now, but if you were his dad, you might just disown him at this point. Like Tony Romo might show up at your doorstep, bags in hand, trying to move back in, and you'd have to tell him no. You'd have to turn away Tony Romo, your own son, but he's not coming back to Christmas with no Carrie Underwood and no Jessica Simpson. Come on, son, you had it all and you blew it. You're dead to this family. And it pains me to say it because my name is Tony too. We have the
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2: 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Play offense, not defense. 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But if you show them that you care and that you're playing hard, that's what you need to do. Just play the game one way. You hit a ball in the gap, run. Boom, coming in hot.
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0: Warren Zevon on The Wolf. I'm Mike English, parent of two. And looking back on it now, I think there's a lot of great things that happen. You know, just like when you have kids, it's kind of magical. If you don't have kids, maybe you don't understand. And maybe you don't even see it. But when they're your kids and you get to send them back to school, it's just like an amazing feeling. And it's something like an accomplishment, but also you're enjoying the thing they don't enjoy. And that's its own special little treasure. We're going back to school and we want to give you money. And you can do this. You got kids, you don't got kids. Like, well, you're not going to check. You know what I mean? You can win some money from us. And we're calling it the back to school shopping spree. Wink. Student, teacher, parent, person. We could all use a little extra cash around the beginning of the school year. Why not? Okay, so we're giving five winners $1,000 to spend on any of your back-to-school needs. 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We're making it easy for you. And you can enter to win this national contest. For your chance to win money.
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1: 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Wait. It's Riley the Wolf, and here at the Wolf, when it's time to get the job done, we roll up our sleeves and... take a smoke break.
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21: We've all been there. In a boring meeting, a long lecture, struggling to stay awake. No matter how hard you try, you nod off. And that is never a good look. 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If you have time, you might try to squeeze in a quick nap, just a couple minutes even. That can increase your alertness. Or try to pop outside for a quick walk, get your blood and your hormones pumping, splash some cold water on your face, or grab a cup of coffee, obviously. 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Of course, you could also make a point to engage in the meeting. You're not likely to fall asleep while you're actually talking. I'm Dr. Sanjay Gupta, helping you live a better life.
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Alice Cooper on The Wolf. We got rain and storms for today. Humid, 80 degrees or so. Got sunny and nice. Low humidity for tomorrow. That's the gem. And then we're back to muggy for Wednesday, 90 in the afternoon. Thunderstorms possible. That sort of classic August is what we're going to get as of Wednesday here. The Wolf.

Time now for the Wolf Rock Report. What's going on? Led Zeppelin is upset. Well, they're not. They're unhappy. They've been trying to trademark the term Led Zeppelin Experience. We don't know what they're going to do with it. I mean, it could be, honestly, it could be anything. It could be a roller coaster. It could be a different concert experience or something. Who knows? They just want the term. And in the UK, they can use it. But in the US said, no, you cannot use Led Zeppelin. You're not allowed to use Led Zeppelin Experience. Those three words together are too similar to what you already have, and that might cause someone to be confused. It makes zero sense. I read it. It makes no sense. Zeppelin has until, I think, October to appeal for the fourth time. Will they? Won't they? I don't know at this point. They've been trying really hard. Meantime, we've got John Bonham's car selling at auction, a 1973 Jensen Interceptor 3, $57,000 at auction, which sounds like a lot, but it underwent a three-year, $110,000 restoration. The car guys will feel that pain. Rod Stewart.

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0: All right, it's Journey time. We've got a flyaway. We want you to go see Journey, extending their massive Final Frontier tour this fall. 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Just got to win it. 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You're texting the word final to 95819. That's the number right now. That's your 9 a.m. keyword. There's a noon keyword. There's a 5 p.m. keyword. There's more opportunities. We got it all week long. Get used to the idea. But the word right now is final. You're texting the word final to 95819. 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

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Because you're going to get rich, and then you won't be my friend. And I'm okay with that. 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

0: Steely Dan on the Wolf. Got some tickets this afternoon if you want to win them. Marshall Tucker Band at Indian Ranch on Saturday, August 15th. In the 1 o'clock hour today, you can win them from Heather Gersten. She's going to have a local keyword. You'll text it when you hear it. 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

0: 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Let him take you home. 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It's about the music. 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Alaska, the shower.
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0: 102.3 and 106.3 The Wolf. It's Heather Gersten. Hope you had a nice weekend. I certainly did. I gallivanted all around New England, and I feel like I had more days off than I actually did, which is kind of nice, right? But here we are. It's August already, and if that is freaking you out, you are totally not alone. Some kids are going back.
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102.3 and 106.3 The Wolf. So some of you got a chance to go see Motley Crue with Extreme and Tesla on Saturday night at the Xfinity Center. That's pretty awesome. Hopefully you had a great time. Coming up between 1 and 2 today, I'm going to give you a chance to win tickets to see the Marshall Tucker Band at Indian Ranch. I've got a special keyword for you. You text it in and you can win. Like a lot of you won Motley Crue tickets. Here's the Cult on The Wolf.

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0: 102.3 and 106.3 The Wolf. The Newport area was hopping over the weekend. Went to Bowen's Wharf, was walking around there. Also got a chance to take in the sights all over Newport. Driving around some friends from Jersey who came in. They're my college friends and we had a good time. Actually, we were in South County, saw Taylor Swift's house, went to Narragansett, to the Coast Guard house, went to Newport, ended up in Providence. It was a big old Rhode Island day. Hopefully your weekend was good as well.
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2: 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A song by the Eagles, written by Don Henley and Glenn Frey, the title track from their album One of These Nights. This was their second song to make it to the top of the Billboard Hot 100. The first one was Best of My Love, and it's one of my favorites. Here's the Eagles and One of These Nights. It's today's number one on The Wolf.

0: 102.3 and 106.3, The Wolf. It's Heather. Block Party Wednesday happens again this Wednesday. We're going to play you three songs in a row by the same artist. You identify the artist at thewolf1063.com. And sure enough, you are then in the running to win four tickets on the Block Island Ferry. How about that? 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

0: 102.3 and 106.3 The Wolf. So not only did we hang out in the North End on Friday night with my friends who came in from New Jersey, but we did a whole Rhode Island day on Saturday. And then yesterday took a ride up to Maine, Ogunquit and York. And I actually haven't been to York in quite some time. And now I have way too much saltwater taffy in my house. I'm not really complaining because I love the stuff, but that means I'm also going to eat the stuff all week long. So
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0: 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Why is it that no matter what we do to try and remember where we put our sunglasses, we can't always find them? I mean, I've got several pairs of readers anyway, and then sunglasses, and I just shove them in bags, so it's really kind of my fault, but really, the pair that you're looking for, how...
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So what you want to do is text in the word see, as in S-E-E, and can't you see? 401-272-5483-C. 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

0: 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I died and you watched. 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

0: 102.3 and 106.3 The Wolf. So Powerball, have you been playing? 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
8: 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How you doing? 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

0: 102.3 and 106.3, The Wolf. You know, it's amazing. I knew that Spider-Man was going to make a ton of money at the box office over the weekend, but wow, oh wow, it really did. And a lot of people are saying some great things, so I might have to go see this one in the theater. I'd love to go see The Odyssey on an IMAX screen because everyone says that's how you should see it, but I also think I'm going to get nauseous.
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I was telling you how I spent some time in Maine over the weekend. I was at York Beach yesterday for a little while. Went to the Funorama. Nostalgic. Big time.

0: 102.3, 106.3, The Wolf. It's Heather. I hope you have an excellent rest of your Monday and that it's not too hard on you. I mean, it is August already, and so that's a whole new mindset to get used to. Anyway, we're going to play you some great tunes, and Mr. Will Gilbert is coming up next, right?
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0: It is Monday afternoon on The Wolf and Face is right there. Stay with me. And hard to believe, yes, the first week of August 2026, right? Where is this summer going? I know. The older you get, the more time goes by very, very quickly. My name is Will Gilbert. Great classic rock on the way from Creedence, Talking Heads.
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6: Humid with times of clouds and sun with a high of 82.
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We're going to give you a national keyword coming up after 5. In the meantime, Stone

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0: Led Zeppelin on the Wolf. Misty Mountain Hop from 1971. My name is Will Gilbert. Are you a fan of the Spider-Man franchises? A lot of people are. I actually, you know, have seen a few of them and really like them. There's going to be a new one, as there is with everything. Spider-Man Brand New Day. And movie's not even out yet, and it's getting rave early reviews. Overwhelmingly positive, with critics praising Tom Holland's performance as the best yet. So we shall see. Looking forward to another Spider-Man movie that will be out very soon. Music out of the way. R.E.M., Creedence, and
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0: That is The Cars and Drive on this Monday afternoon. Song by The Cars from their fifth studio album, Heartbeat City, which came out in 1984. 1984. Seems like a million years ago. It was released on July 23rd of 1984 as the album's third single. My name is Will Gilbert. 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
5: Humid with times of clouds and sun with a high of 82. Right now, traffic.
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It's a wolf. And years ago when my kids were little, my wife wanted to go out and said, you know what, we need a minivan. And I knew the second she got in that minivan, after we've signed the papers and buying it, that she would hate it. Well, guess what? Millennials who once swore they would never drive a minivan are now embracing them. They're saying it's mostly for practicality. Minivan sales have jumped 21% in 2025. No shade. If you're driving around in that minivan, listening to the wolf, if you are, turn it up. Here's Ozzy.

0: It's Wolf. And are you a fan of the Marshall Tucker Band? Because if you are, they're coming to the Indian Ranch, which is a great place to see a show if you haven't gone to see a show there. Happens Saturday, August 15th. We have tickets. 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
5: Humid with times of clouds and sun with a high of 82.
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That is our Live at 5 today. Queen, Fat Bottomed Girls, which was actually recorded June 5th, 1982, the Milton Keynes Bowl during their Hot Space Tour. Their iconic performance captured the band at the height of their live arena power. 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Here's Nirvana.

0: It's Wolf, and this is pretty exciting. So Journey is extending its massive Final Frontier tour this fall, and we want to send you and a guest along for the big ride. 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
11: Humid with times of clouds and sun with a high of 82.
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0: Billy Joel on The Wolf on this Monday. My name is Will Gilbert, and I don't know about you, but I mean, you know, for the most part, I love my job, whether it's the road show or doing here on The Wolf. But Gen Zers are looking for a new way to micro joy at work. They're looking for workplace culture reportedly involved around so-called micro joy. 79% of young adults say taking short breaks makes their workday more enjoyable and helps them perform better at work. I think everybody needs a little joy at work. If somebody's on you all the time, that's no joy. No joy at all. Lord knows that we've got a lot of, you know, not good happening right now in the good old U.S. of A. Here's Living Color. Speaking of which, Cult of Personality on The Wolf.
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This is really kind of cool stuff. So David Lee Roth and, yes, brace yourself, Alex Van Halen are going to be reuniting for the first time since 2015, but not for a concert. So everybody just relax. Although Sammy Hagar did reach out to David after some of his shows were canceled and wants to invite him to some. The pair is going to pair together at a TED Talk in Fargo event. So it's a TEDx Fargo event.

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0: Steely Dan, Do It Again. 1972 was the year for that. If you do get a chance, search for it on YouTube. There's a young guy who plays music, like discovering it for the first time, and just talks about, you know, how great certain bands are, certain artists, and he kind of dances around to it. He's very funny. And one of his favorite groups now, believe it or not, he's just catching on to Steely Dan and Do It Again off Can't Buy a Thrill. Funny stuff to actually watch him. My name is Will Gilbert. It is Monday night. We're glad you're here with us because we got a great hour of classic rock on the way. Foreigner, Bruce Springsteen.
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1: Rumors spreading around in that Texas town. 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You know what I'm talking about. 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

0: We close things out on this Monday night with Alice Cooper, and I'm 18. I wish. I don't even really remember 18. I don't know. Maybe you do from 1971. It's Will. We will talk again tomorrow afternoon. 3 o'clock is going to be the time, as always. Steve Gorman Rocks coming up after 7 o'clock. Music-wise, Stone
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0: The best part of the day begins now. It's time to get your rock on with Steve Gorman and April Rose. It's Steve Gorman Rocks. Welcome to the show.
1: All hands on deck. Ramming speed. Valhalla, we are coming.
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0: Led Zeppelin Ramble On, kicking off a Monday night of Steve Gorman Rocks. It is the month of August, somehow. And April, I can tell you this much right now. I remember August of 1983 very, very clearly.
1: There's no way. You're one of those people that, like, your memory works in numbers, which mine is the complete opposite. So I feel like we make a good pair, because I have no idea. Like, how do you do that?
0: Well, this one specifically, because that's the year not only I graduated high school, but in August of 83, I started college.
1: Did you party in college, or did you, like, actually study?
0: Neither. I just played basketball. I didn't go to class, and I didn't party. So it was a very different time in my life. But I can tell you this. I remember very clearly a lot of the music of that year, and we're going to listen to an awful lot of music from 1983 on tonight's show. But right now, let's get right back into some music from a different year. This is Rat Round and Round.
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0: Aerosmith with Come Together, a cover of the Beatles' Come Together. That song appeared first on Abbey Road, the final studio album that the Beatles ever recorded. The opening line of Come Together sounds a lot like Chuck Berry's 1956 tune, You Can't Catch Me. Here come a flat top, he was moving up with me. Paul McCartney said, hey, John, that's pretty close to the Chuck Berry song. Let's do something different, because Lennon wrote the song up-tempo, like Chuck Berry's. McCartney said, let's drag it back. Let's make it swampy and kind of cool, and that way you won't be accused of ripping it off. He was accused of ripping it off. A guy named Morris Levy owned the rights to that song and sued John Lennon. Can you imagine suing John Lennon for sounding too much like Chuck Berry? It's a tip of the cap. It's respect. It's credit. Great artists don't borrow. Great artists steal from other great artists. Morris Levy, he's a businessman, not so much an artist. I think John Lennon, despite the fact he had to settle out of court, still wins the day.
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0: Queen, Another One Bites the Dust on Steve Gorman Rocks. Hey, we're going to look back tonight at the music of 1983. Every hour, we will showcase one song released in a pretty big year in my life. We'll get to our first one of the night after this from Toto. Here's Hold the Line.
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2: The year is 1983. If you're wondering if I remember it well, the answer is why, yes, I do. I graduated high school in 1983, and therefore I started college in 1983. My roommate, freshman year, was obsessed with Motley Crue. I moved into his room in the dorm, Motley Crue posters, plural, on every wall of the room. And I remember thinking, like, dude, how can you love a band that's brand new quite this much? It didn't really matter. I got more Motley Crue that semester than I ever thought possible. Here's the title track to their album from 83, Shout at the Devil.
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0: It's time for Questionable Wisdom on Steve Gorman Rocks. 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
1: Listening on 102.1 The Fox in South Carolina, we have Carly who needs some advice. Now, Carly's husband is a gynecologist, and one of Carly's friends just randomly decided to start seeing him, right?
2: Oh, boy.
1: Yeah, so Carly, she's pretty uncomfortable with her husband being that close to her friend. Steve, what do you think? What should she do?
2: Oh, my God. Oh, Lord. My first instinct is to say he's a gynecologist, he's a professional, he's a doctor, he sees women all the time, it's just a professional relationship. But then I go, you know what, stop kidding yourself. No. In the list of no-nos, I think switching gynecologist to go to your friend's husband, that has to be in red letters on that list. I mean, but April, it's really, you tell me, is this a little nutty or what?
1: No, I think it's definitely uncomfortable. Like, I can't imagine my best friend's husband's nether parts and having to inspect them and then just going to hang out with them and have dinner plans with them and just having all that knowledge. It's definitely weird. Carly, tell your friend to find a different gynecologist because it's going to be too awkward. Does that make sense?
2: Oh, it all makes sense. Not that I was really listening because I've gotten so uncomfortable with the entire concept. I really don't even. I just want to move on and put on some more rock music.
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18: 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And after interviewing so many dudes during this Men's World Cup, I'm so happy to be back with my U.S. Women's National Team players.
19: I know the U.S. Men's National Team has changed how I think about myself, how I think about being an American, how I think about being on a team.
18: It's 1 year out from that World Cup, and we're going to talk about the brightest prospects in U.S. soccer. 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
21: 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Y is the before work hustle, an after school home, a section of my block, a corner to call my own. With my Y, I stand strong, seen and supported all along. 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
23: Has anyone seen Steve?
24: We're back on air in 10 seconds.
23: Just because he's an actual rock star doesn't mean he can do whatever he wants.
2: I'm right here.
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The Rolling Stones, You Can't Always Get What You Want on Steve Gorman Rocks. The Rolling Stones continue to be discovered by every subsequent generation. Every group of kids at some point discovers, hey, that band from the 60s is pretty good. That band from the 70s is pretty good. That band from the 80s is pretty good. Hey, you know what? The Stones have been really good for 60 some odd years. You Can't Always Get What You Want is just one of so many songs that most bands would kill to have on their playlist. If you said another band had that song and this is their best song, you'd think, hey, that band's pretty